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On scene, clear for miles. Static, confirm that was 6-3 for your ending.

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Hollister, disregard that last traffic.

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0: 13 Hollister, 12 Decoder 8 down, subject 1150 East Park.
1: 13.
0: Units responding to 1150 East Park, 1150 East Park. Crescent Pinnacles, Park Highway and McRae, this is Panera Bread. In front of the doors, a female in a blue Subaru is not responding. Unknown if breathing, and we're still getting further.
1: 13, I copy. I'll be upgraded from the P.
0: At 1727, break. King 4, Hollister, you copy?
2: Hollister, 1-2-3, traffic.
0: 1727, break. King 4, Hollister, do you copy the traffic?
3: It's a lot of static, UP.
0: Copy the traffic. 13 and 12 are responding code 3 to a down subject, 1150 East Park, Panera Bread.

0: be holster. Just for further, the subject is leaning over the steering wheel. The vehicle is not on. Window is down, and we have a bystander who is checking on her.
1: 4-3.

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1: That's how we're working for.

Sir, I'm putting a restraining order violation, 180 San Tropez Drive. This is secondhand information to the RP. The daughter's ex-boyfriend is parked in front of the address, and there is a RO on file.

0: Rosek. Kipon.
1: I think I vandalism them near TJ Maxey Park for a subject that picked up a Dax box and took it off the sidewalk.
2: Copy, you can pen it. And Hollister, King 4 for that, restraint order violation, just advise if it escalates. But Graveyard should be handling it.

0: 7 pending a domestic at 1510 Valley View Road, the fire name Marin Ralph, bringing to a subject on the missile 14 upon disconnect.
1: Sorry, we got lost after medic. What was that?
0: They're out for an ETOH subject, and there's an octopus 14 upon disconnecting.

Bravo Medic 81, Sergeant has been notified, but they are not quite in route yet.

0: B12 and medicating one. I will advise when I did ask the RP if he thought that his ETOH wife would be cooperative with you. He said that would, so I don't know if the 415 is more upset that he called on her behalf and she didn't want him to.
1: Twelve copies. We'll continue in.

0: Officer.
1: Go ahead.
0: They're advising that law enforcement can cancel the domestic. Do we want to continue in for a welfare check or negative?
1: We can have a unit continue.

0: Greetings of Allstrak. Tango 417 North Street in Santa Ana. The prior is Jorge Sanchez, history of 5150, Spanish speaking.
1: Copy.
0: 1841 hours. San Benito Sheriff's OIC, Allstrak.

static only is pending on juvenile control issue in San Juan at the Alameda and Pierce Lane. So two juveniles riding solo motorcycles up and down the street.

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2: Hollister and 32, 1510 Valley View, 1510 Valley View Road, across the Young Valley and Sunny Slope at Unit 12, Unit 12 is on my line for a medical for an E2H subject. The line was active 15 upon disconnecting. They thought they would be cooperative, fire aim were continued in. They have since played against medical advice. The patient is still on the scene.
3: 23, I copy.
2: Monterey and Hawkins, RPs disconnected and wouldn't provide for the location, saying someone doesn't want to give them their items back at their AA meeting.
4: Copy. We'll get a unit there as soon as we have one available.
2: 1848. 31, Hollister.
5: 31.
2: Locked in as 11.
5: No, sorry. They should have it. I'll send you right now.
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5: 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Break. For Valley View, just to confirm, they still want units to respond. I see they originally wanted to cancel us.
2: I inquired with King 7 advising for to continue it for a welfare check, and she said April.
5: Copy.

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1: One.
0: 12 Hollister Street, carbon monoxide alarm called in by an alarm company. 1629 Foxtail Court, 1629 Foxtail Court at 1851.

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I'm UTL, did you use on the motorcycles? I'll be landline with RP. 10-5.

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I'm UTO, the Jews on the motorcycles. I'll be landline with RP. 10-5.

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1: 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8-22-26-6-6-6-6-6-6-6-6-6-6-6-6-6-6-6-6-6-6-6-6-6-6-6-6-6-6-6-6-6-6-6-6-6-6-6-6-6-6-6-6-6-6-6-6-6-6-6-6-6-6-6-6-6-6-6-6-6-6-6-6-6-6-6-6-6-6-6-6-6-6-6-6-6-6-6-6-6-6-6-6-6-6-6-6-6-6-6-6-6-6-6-6-6-6-6-6-6-6-6-6-6-6-6-6-6-6-6-6-6-6-6-6-6-6-6-6-6-6-6-6-6-6-6-6-6-6-6-6-6-6-6-6-6-6-6-6-6-6-6-6-6-6-6-6-6-6-6-6-6-6-6-6-6-6-6-6-6-6-6-6-6-6-6-6-6-6-6-6-6-6-6-6-6-6-6-6-6-6-6-6-6-6-6-6-6-6-6-6-6-
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1: 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I'm going to look by the Yadda Hall, Sergeant Santina.
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0: 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Can I get the phonetics?
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0: Can I have a code for UTL and match? Confirm, do they have a middle of Larry?
1: Middle of Larry. 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
0: That's what I believe I found now. Hey, send me back code 4 and suspended our driver's license.
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1: 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Can you confirm if 121 is also OD?
0: Abram.
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0: 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Your 20-year-old son is our RP someone is refusing to leave and doesn't live at the residence. RP is yelling at them to leave. We're trying to get them to separate and we're still getting further. Unknown weapon.
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2: 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He is named as a served DVR with a Sandra Herrera, and prior's the phone number is for Sofia Ayala.
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0: 34, Hollister, report on conditions.
1: Again?
0: 34, Hollister, report on conditions.

0: Hollister 132. Two. 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
1: The protected party is a Sandra Herrera with Raymond as the

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1: Okay, plates code 49, direction 6 Nora Zebra Lincoln 952. It is current 2004 Acura out of Hollister, Les Martinez, first of Yesenia.
0: Good day, I copy. Thank you.

extension 28, medical with violence, staging required at 3600 High Meadows Drive, unit number 1717, between Via Marmonte and High Meadows Lane, respond on West 22.

0: on 332 traffic stop, west side at Buena Vista. 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
1: It's Jaime, code 4, ensuring current 116-227-2782 to 4 door. 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
1: Engine 13, rescue 61, battalion 9206, respond to an unknown injury accident. Bolsa Road and 156, 25, and, so southbound 25, south of 156 specifically. CHP requesting equipment for precautionary only. For a vehicle into a ditch at 2318.

0: one copy at 2320 break between 9206. All units are responding. CHP is still en route. This is for precautionary only for southbound 25 south of 156 for a light gray coupe into a ditch. Unknown injuries, unknown if airbag deployment. Utilize TAC 1 at 2320.
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1: Engine 13.
0: We've cleared through the roundabout. We're now heading north on 25, north of the roundabout. All clear so far.
1: Through the roundabout, now heading north on the roundabout. So far, UTL.

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0: We're almost up the shore and it's all clear. I don't know if you want to check a different area and have 61 do the same.
1: Copy that. Break. Rescue 61, would you take eastbound 156 and just check that corridor?

0: 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Is there additional traffic for backup?
1: Hollister, that's a negative. I was just redirecting into Rescue 61 to take eastbound 166.

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0: Clear all the way to the same place, eh? Hook 25.
1: I copy that. A break hold for 9206. Let's go ahead and stand down unless you've got further.
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0: 134 Hollister, if I can get you started for a welfare check, I'll pass on Ridge Court. 14 Sunridge Court, 1442 Sunridge Court. Cross the Hillstar Lane, where parents have been able to get in touch with their mother, and they always check in daily. Mother lives alone. She's 82 years of age, with no medical or mental health conditions, with two friendly dogs in the property. No further.
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0: 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Nine Mary, Ocean King 334.
1: Do you have heavy static over now? 9 Mary Ocean King 334.
0: Abram.
1: Okay, 9 Mary Ocean King 334 is climate code 4 and showing current 2024 Kia to Honey Wolfson at a holster. Address was given.
0: Copy.
1: 9344.

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1: 34.
0: For all, sir, 133-1191 Union Road, 1191 Union Road, cross Riverside Road. I have an open line with someone yelling in the background. Hard to tell if it's a child, but nobody's coming to the phone. This phone is pinging in the address within 28 meters at 90% accuracy, and we're still working on getting further.
1: 134, copy. I'm in the area.
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0: 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We spoke with an adult X-ray who advised that their kids got the phone and dialed on accident to clean any assistance. Your discretion to continue.
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9-4609, notification, engine 7D, vehicle accident in the area of southbound Highway 101 and Crazy Horse Canyon off-ramp. First unit on scene, Highway IC, utilize V-Fire 23, respond on East Midnight 48. Monterey repeating, Battalion 4609, notification, engine 70, vehicle accident in the area of southbound Highway 101 and Crazy Horse Canyon off-ramp. First unit on scene, Highway IC, utilize V-Fire 23. Midnight.

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0: Officer 33, can you show me traffic on Mimbleson and Brighton?
1: 33, go through traffic stop.
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1: 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Current 2015 Dodge out of Hollister, left of Buckley for Stutz Thelma.
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0: Hollister 33. Clear run one by name and date of birth.
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0: Last of Villegas, Victor, Ida, Lincoln, Lincoln, Edward, George, Adam, Sam. First of Jeffrey, John, Edward, Frank, Frank, Robert, Edward, Yellow. Date of birth, 6/25/2008.

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1: 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To Teresa, Zasueta, Bresino, out of Salinas.

Kevin Hollister. We got a report from somebody who lives on West 2nd Street. They could see white smoke and orange glow in the area of Buena Vista and Line. Nothing further at 429, and only one caller.

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0: 010634, good morning. Albie is assigned to the high school for the graduation.
1: Copy.

136 Hollister. You called 245. 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

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ID 0782, break. I'll be on patrol without a cat.

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1: Utility 4635 at 0656.

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0: Collison 122 to cover a welfare check off of 3rd Street. Excuse me, 1003 3rd Street, 1003 3rd, cross of North and Church Street. Our police with federal probation, they got a text from a client saying, I heard, need to see you, my life is in danger. Another text saying, send SO if possible. Client is Tommy McIntosh, date of birth is 526 of 1966. He lives with his wife, under who's at the residence at this time. He has a history of firearms, violence, and alcohol use. Break for further.
1: Copy, go ahead.
0: Based off survives, he has a lengthy criminal history. He's on federal probation for 18 U.S.C. 922 George Point 1. Looks like something to do with stolen firearms. Also, while we were landline with the probation officer, the client sent another text saying, please, life or death. And break for description.
1: Good.
0: Michael Dalt, 5'11", 190, bald, has dark skin, tattoos on his arms and legs. The probation officer is also en route, but his ETA is 30 minutes, and I ran out. Tommy, just come back home for suspended, no probation hit on my end.
1: Okay.
0: Static, I can't copy you.

0: 3 Hollister 1-2 to cover a suspicious detail off of San Benito.
1: One for both.
0: 98 San Benito Street, 898 San Benito, across of Hawkins. It's going to be Hazel's Treasures. RP was passing by, saw a window was shattered. No one's in the area, lights were off. Requesting to be checked. No further.
1: Both units, copy.

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1: Like for an the responsible?
0: Afer.
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Duty chief coverage, chief 4600. Battalion coverage, battalion 4611 with 1 and 2. Battalion 4614 with 3 and 4. Battalion 4619 with 5, 6, and 7. Battalion 4606 with PIO. 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

0: Pollster, 1-2. Confirming you were able to get a hold of Dale.
1: The alarm company, dude, he's en route in a forest. Actually, he's en route in a gray F-350, 10 minutes.
0: Good.
1: 22.

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I spoke to Dale on the phone. He's there right now. False alarm, code 4. He's requesting for us to cancel.

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1: Go ahead.
0: I have two callers now. It's me, 951 El Cerro Drive, cross of Bonneview and Sawtooth Drive. First call is advising dad put hands on mom. Unknown if ambulance is needed. Negative weapon, still getting further.
1: Copy.
2: Extent of injuries, amount 836.
0: Mom hitting her. It looks like we have the x-ray on the line now. Male subject is leaving.
1: Copy. If we can get a car description and a plate.
0: Via blue Tesla working on a plate. There's also a lot of noise in the back. It looks like there's a baby crying. And the plate's going to be 9 George Lincoln Lincoln 926. Lowering it out.
1: Copy.
0: 837. Call you back. The plate comes back code 4 current to a 2020 Tesla 4-door to Elias or Adriana Velasco out of Hollister at the address.
1: Got it. King 5, can you attach me as well? Hollister 1-2 confirming the male already left.
0: He left in the blue Tesla. We'll work on a DOT.
1: Copy, thank you all. Look out for it.

0: Ulster 13, any prayers at this address?
1: Affirm, there was a 415 at the end of last month. The husband called in saying that the wife got upset, not letting him into the house. There's a CPS report as well from April.
0: Copy.

0: quick. Is anyone in traffic? Help.
1: Both units on scene.
0: B, you're on scene. Confirm with King 5.
1: 1-2.
0: If you could just advise if fire and AMR are needed, they're currently staged.
1: Ultra 1-2, can you just make note, we didn't see a Tesla.
0: Negative Tesla, same.
1: Okay, we're at with the
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0: So the male half is calling in. He's asking where you want to respond to.

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0: Officer 1-2, inquiry.
1: 2, go ahead, report.
0: Did the Demenhoff confirm he was in the blue Tesla?
1: Yes.
0: Copy, we're here, we don't see a

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0: 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I copied the details for the call on citation. 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
1: 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Standby one in custody. 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Time is 9:15.
0: Go ahead, thank you.

0: Vulture on 1, trying to catch up to vehicles northbound Tampa Lethal Road, over 100 miles an hour.
1: Be trying to catch up to a vehicle northbound Santa Lisa Road.
0: It's going to be two vehicles involved, one Honda Accord, gray, older model, and an Audi SUV. Looks like the SUV is stopping. Honda is proceeding towards the roundabout. License plate on the Audi is going to be 9-SAM-EDWARD-ADAM-155.
1: May I get the cross street, San Felipe, and the roundabout?
0: Just north of the airport, north of Fallon.

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1: Copy, can we get a DOT for the Honda, and then we got returns.
0: Alice Adam 1, can you repeat?
1: Hey, from just trying to get a DOT for the Honda for CHP, and then we got your returns.
0: You can cancel CHP. I believe that there are co-workers heading back to Amazon, so when you went to the roundabout, you probably went towards Amazon.
1: For the Audi code 4, current on a 2018 Audi SUV, to Joseph Vasquez out of Gore.
0: Copy. Thank you. Clear for ID, DL check. ID is going to be Edward 1414100, first of Maria, last of Capilano.

0: 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I've returned.
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0: Got the land code for valid Class C.
1: 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Thank you.

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0: 5 Hollister.
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0: I'm pending a 415 family, 1040 L0 Drive. It looks like mom versus daughter and argument is over a purse. We're still getting further.
1: Copy. Are they separated? I couldn't copy.
0: Choir, if they are separated.
1: Copy. Hollister 1-3, can you have the on-call judge come and work some?
0: 942.

5 Hollister. 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We're trying to get them to separate. 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

0: call Scheme 5. I'm clear from the traffic stop. Can you attach me to the 415? Good.
1: Therapy just called back. Advise the mother now has the purse and requested it cancel.
0: Copy. Just confirm they never advised it was physical.
1: Was not physical.
0: Copy. You can clear it. X-ray 45.

0: All speaking 5. Has there been any update on the call on citation?
1: Would you like me to call the RP back?
0: Negative, I'm in the air. You can attach me to that one. And once 1-2 calls it clears, you can attach me to that call.
1: 947.

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2: Can you just notate that judge approved the EPO and I'm interrupted CJ?
1: 947.

0: 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So far, I'm UTL. Did the RP want contact?
1: First of Leo.
0: Copy.

0: All 012, you can clear me for mile 0. Break. Is there anything pending or does King 5 need coverage?
1: Affirm, I have you attached to refusal to leave 1551 Citation Way. Currently, King 5 is currently on scene and so far UTL.
0: Copy, break King 5. Do you need me?
2: Negative, you can clear. I'm good for it.
0: Copy, Hollister 1-2, can you clear me please?
1: 954.

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0: 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We'll be training in the Fremont Peak area for approximately the next 2 hours.
1: This is 13 Monterey, copies. Additionally positive.

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I have a reg and a deal. 2 Charles Henry Sam David 7 Paul.

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0: 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Is all three RPs the same RP?
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0: 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I'll do an area check.
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Pulsar 1-2. You two on your dog and anybody flagging me down, you can clear it, George 71.

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Just spot on East 11-1.

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0: How's the call one? Okay, clear all units up that graduation detail, Henry 60.
1: 1157.

Hollis for your flight 6 Nora Union Lincoln 659 is code 4 expired 3/8 of 26 a 2005 Honda 4-door to Adriana Ortiz out of Hollister. Copy.

0: Exhalus, Reagan 131 to cover a restraining order violation. Chin and Red.
1: 136, Roger, you go.
0: 9-6-5 Chit and Run, 9-6-5 Chit and cross of 0. Ex-tenants are currently on the property and there is a restraining order on file. Associated vehicle is a black Dodge pickup, plate ending 43 Adam 3.
1: Copy.
0: They're currently standing in front of the house. There is a no trespassing sign on the house as well. Three subjects, one male and two x-rays. Negative weapon seen, negative HPD or 11-5.
2: Call for Kingfish. 'll log it on. Have a good day.
0: Thank you, Yusuf.
3: All seeking five. Can you clear my landline details, Sam 60?
0: 12-01.

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0: 2 Hollister to break in, 1-3 to cover 8, shot for detail, College Street. Delta Bus. To the area of 777 College, 777 College, cross of South and Long Alley. The RP thinks she heard possible machine guns, and other neighbors in the area are also saying they heard the same, sounded like 2 rounds. Nothing further.
1: Confirming motor calls.
0: Shots or RPs?
1: RP.
0: RP.

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0: 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Details of 4, I'll be on foot.
1: Eleven.

0: 36 Hollister, I sent you a welfare check, 1630 Hillcrest. Hollister responding to the area of 1630 Hillcrest. 1630 Hillcrest crosses Clearview and El Toro. There's a male RP who is very upset, cursing at the call taker and would not identify what his emergency was. Negative priors with the phone number was pinging at this address within 5 meters at 90%, and we didn't get an answer or a callback.
1: Copy, what's your RP's phone number?
0: Phone number 831-801-9085.

0: Officer 1-2. UTL, you can clear Henry 45.
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0: Hollister and 13 to break and cover. Domestic, West 2nd at line. Go over both. Responding to West 2nd at line, West 2nd at line. We have a Spanish speaker on the line advising male versus X-ray in a vehicle on 2nd, just down from line. The male earlier hit the X-ray and now it is just verbal. We're still getting further.
1: Copy, can you go again with the intersection?
0: From West 2nd at line. West 2nd, line.
1: Copy, we're en route from 7th and College.
2: Hollister King 5, can you attach me? And then, is there a description of the vehicle? 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

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The RP is only a witness. The vehicle left towards Buena Vista. No further description on the vehicle.

0: Officer and units responding to West 2nd at line. The RP is only a witness. The vehicle left towards Buena Vista. No further description on the vehicle.
1: Copy. We'll head towards Buena Vista. Officer 13, was there any description of the occupants?
0: Negative.

1312. 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

0: Oh, sir, it sounds like the driver was the X-ray and the male was seen pulling on the wheel and swerving.
1: Copy, just confirming the only DOT they had was towards Buena Vista.
0: Affirm.
1: Copy, myself and 13 are in the area. We're circulating.

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0: 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I'll be stuck to you in abandoned vehicle. 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

0: 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Can you clear me, Sam 60?
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0: 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Four Robert Sam David 946. Can you just give me the address?
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1: Copy. I'll be out with the owner of the trailer.

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1: Good.
0: Expecting you a cold restraining order violation 965 to Edinburgh.

8 George 0 Zebra 228. One Hollister, you had some static and you broke. I copied 8 George 0 Zebra 228. Copy, I'll give you a call.

0: Oscar 12. Confirming it's been expired since 23.
1: Affirm. And negative response file.
0: Copy, thank you. Can you just make note I haven't found the owner?
1: Break. Any other unit with traffic?

0: All 301 T, can you start my rotational, please?
1: Confirm 1-1.
0: 1-2 for Verde Circle.
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0: 136 Hollister to break and 131 to cover a 911 wireless emergency. Blake Court.
1: Okay.
0: Responding to 1571 Blake. 1571 Blake Court, crossing McCluskey Road. We have an open line with a 415 herd pinging at this address within 4.2 meters and 95%. Confidence, possibly a crash. Can hear male saying he lives down the road, also saying he has been drinking. We're still getting further.
1: Copy.
0: In 136 back, we can hear, please don't call 911. This would be my fourth DUI and they'll take me. Still getting further. Go with your identifier.
1: Hollister 728, log off, please.

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0: It's responding to 591 Trust Pinos, 591 Trust Pinos, cross of Pinnacles National Park Highway and Ladd Lane. This is Safeway. There's 12 juveniles on bikes hitting and kicking the robot. Majority are described as white male juveniles, 12 to 14 years old. Description is t-shirts and jeans, some wearing shorts.
1: 1-3, I copy. I'm going to be in the area.
2: Identify
0: cars 136 Hollister, just for further, we still have an open line. Hearing a person say you were driving very fast, and another, please don't call, I can redo everything, possibly crashed into something, or still attempting to get someone to the phone.
3: Copy.
4: Hollister, K91, does CHP have the info as well?
0: We'll let them know, and we are actually getting another call. A vehicle accident, there's injuries, and we're still getting further.
4: Copy. We'll be code 3 till we advise on injuries.

0: 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Vehicle into the mailboxes, HTAC 2 at 1307.
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2: Hollinger, Engine 13, based on the information, is San Mateo County Sheriff also responding?
3: We handle the, yes, it looks like we do have one deputy or two deputies that are en route, and CHP is also working on sending somebody that way.
2: Thirteen copies all, thank you.

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1: Canceling fire in AMR, declining medical, and I'm clear for that name.
0: Last of Ramos, Robert Adam Mary Ocean Sam, person with Amigo. Robert Adam Mary Ida Robert Ocean, CV of 6-1970.
1: Hollister, can I just get that date of birth one more time? 6?
0: 6-1970.
2: Right off the roadway, extensive damage. 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
1: 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I can call and inquire.
0: Copy. Can you call and confirm?
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0: Call Stern 112 over at Death Detail, Dead Memorial Park. 1-2. 1-1. 1-1 responding to 520 73 520 7th Crescent, Palin West. This is Dead Memorial Park. An unknown subject stole RP's bag while at the park. There's a language barrier with the RP and got a little frustrated. We were unable to get a description of the suspect. Unknown weapons and nothing further at this time. Guys.
1: 1-1, copy.
0: 6.
1: Hollister 1-3. You can clear 1-1, I'll take the cover.
0: Copy. Break 1-1, Hollister, I am showing you clear.
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0: 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Still on scene. Can you confirm the apartment number?
1: 3.
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0: Pending a vandal detail, 320 San Benito Street, this is Bank of America for a transient male hitting the glass with a metal pipe.
1: Copy. Do you have a description?
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1: Copy.
0: King Fight back. 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
0: He's 1336.
1: Alistair 1-3.
0: Go ahead.
1: Execution. Team clear of both units. Sam 10.
0: Copy. And 1-3 back. May I get you to cover 1-1 for the vandal detail? 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
1: Myself and 1-2 are in route with it.

Monterey repeating on Tone 5, or on Tone 1 for Battalion 4614, Air Attack 430, Copter 613, Helicopter 46. That would be Engine 4693, Engine 4673, Engine 4674, Engine 4694, Engine 4684, Engine 37, Transport Desert 4643, one Gavlin crew, engine from Greenfield, vegetation fire in the area of 38755 Metz Road, across of Blue Jay Lane and Topo Road, be Metz IC on CF TAC 3 and CF Air to Ground 3. Standby for check back, Monterey at 1346.

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Pit for those are 4643, one crew from Gavin Camp, engine from Greenfield, vegetation fire in the area, 38755 Metz Road, across the Blue Jay Lane and Topo Road. LB Metz IC on TDF TAC 3, utilize TDF air to ground 3. 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

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The A451 responding at 1342. I'll be met by C on CF TAC 3 and utilize CDF Air Ground 3.

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Yep, confirm with them.

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1: Monterey Prevention, 4623 and 4622 responding.
0: Units responding at 17, or sorry, correction, 13.5.

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Vegetation fire at 38755 Metz Road, across the Blue Jay Lane and Temple Road. Respond on East 1345.

Bonner AS is 37. 37 Mark. We're getting weighed down by RP. The entrance is going to be at the SBS. It's Canyon Quarry off Ness Road, just north of Topo. Mark copies in Canyon Quarry off Ness Road, just north of Topo at 1351. So yeah, it's going to be past two gates in the satellite area.

0: everything, but...
1: Yeah, just an update. We do have high tension power lines in the area of the origin of the fire. And you can let incoming units know possible lights. Yeah.
0: 37 Mari copies high tension power lines in the area at 1354.

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1: Hollister 13, I copy the detail. You can clear 12. I'll advise on cover.
0: Break 12, Hollister, I am showing you clear.
1: 12.

0: Monterey, AirTAC 430, at scene of the Mets incident. 15 acres, low rate of spread in the grass, top of the hill. I agree, potential for 25. One structure in the area, not immediately threatened. Establishing Mets air attack.
1: AirTAC 430, at scene assuming Mets air attack. Potential for 25 acres, one structure in the area, not immediately threatened. Additionally, you have Tanker 74, Tanker 75 out of Paso with an ETA of 14 cents.
0: That's air attack.

0: Alter 136.
1: What?
0: For the notes, CHP handle, you can clear me, Henry 52.
1: And I'll be sucking away landline follow up.
0: Copy.
2: route 30, 1409.

0: Jeff or New East Delta. 3-4, Mark. Yeah, can you add me to the system? 3-4, I copy you responding at 1413. Are you responding in place of Gap 1 or responding with? Gap 1, please.
1: I'm static. Call 213. Myself and 11 will be out with 3 of the business solicitors.

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0: 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He has about 20 vehicles in his name. Would you like me to send a printout to you?
1: Negative, but thank you.
0: Averman, no Toyotas on this list.
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met their attack aircraft release. Air attack, go ahead. Monterey met their attack. Tanker 7-5 released. Empty ETA back to Paso 1504. Additionally, 7-4 released. Empty ETA 1550. 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Tanker 7-5 released. Empty ETA back to Paso 1504. 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Copy, 1457.

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0: Monterey, Mets Air Attack, East Town 4. Monterey, Mets Air Attack, we've been released. ETA back to Hollister, 1535.
1: Air Attack, Monterey, copy, released. ETA back to Hollister, 1535. And positive data.
0: Attack 4-3-0.

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1: Pardon?
0: Who's backing you on trespass detail? Rancho Larios.
1: Copy.

136 Hollister, you came in broken. 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

0: Alter 136. One to run back to the
1: city. It's Alter, you're heavy static, but go ahead.
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0: Sir 136. He goes by another person. When you're clear.
1: From Jorge.
0: Abram, John, Ocean, Robert, George, Edward.
1: From I found a match with that, I'm running him out, so.
0: Copy, thank you.

136 Wall Street, trip. Inigas is code 4 ID card on county probation out of Stanislaus for 21310. There's no terms listed on the SRF hit. I'll have to call the county.

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Eight, 8-1.

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2: 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Vehicle accident. 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

3500 process to Kala Road, Valley ISF 4, respond on east.

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0: 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ERP is with Mobile Crisis Team. Received information that a subject is suicidal and has a method. We're still getting further.
2: 1-2. 1-1.

Engine 37, only info we have is southbound, just south of Highway 101 in Front Street. Sounds like it's 4 to 5 vehicles blocking the fast lane with a gray Honda into a ditch.

0: 12 Hollister, the RPO is a psychiatrist and can no longer get in contact with the subject. The subject did state they had a method, but did not specify what the method was.
1: Hollister 12, I copy, confirming the RP is not on scene.
2: This is 37, social tax 3.

0: Officer 1-2. Are you still on line with RP? Can you get the subject info and if they're willing to talk to us?
1: Copy, I have his name and I'll add his phone number in there, and for the RP they were not answering their phone any longer.
0: Copy that. Do you know if he was looking?
1: Unknown. Would you like me to call back?
0: Negative. I'll give him a call. Thank you.

0: for that scene. It's going to be southbound 101, just north of the Sylvan Road overpass. Two vehicles involved. We'll be getting out, checked on injuries. And I'll be establishing front IC. Additionally, you can show some gauge PSC.
1: Monterey, copy that. 64 seconds.

0: not medical.
1: The front incident, you can cancel the side 4606. No, it's canceled.
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0: 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We are southwest of Las Banas for Paso Robles, 30 minutes.
1: 36 Alvin, route to the Tres Marcin detail in San Diego.

0: South Juliet, checking in, flight following. We are southwest of Las Banas for Paso Robles, 30 minutes.
1: 36 Albany, route to the Tres Vasen detail on Santa Cruz.

0: Victor X, that's that's affirmative. Advise if you'd like an alternate LZ.
1: Good for you.

0: calls through 12 minutes open and 11 around 2.
1: I copy, and per the subject, he does have two vehicles registered. First is a 2014 Dodge, and the second is a 2019 Dodge.

Alright, you're tracking single motorcyclist down, checking on him. At this point,

0: 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Copy, 1621.
1: Advise when you can if you need an air ambulance. They currently have an ETA of 3 minutes to the Colorado Valley Airport.

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Thank you, Hanuman. LZ

7700, my copies. If we get orders for that location, I could send them over to CalPERT to use that.

0: Ulster 1-2, we'll be clearing the residence. I'll be heading up.
1: 1623. Break 111 South, sending you a... Correction, 11 Hollister, I'm sending you a civil landline.
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1: Your plate 7 George Sam Frank 768 code for current 114 of 27-8-2015 Hyundai to Shahida Ali out of Hollister.
0: The final is in 156 at Union.
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0: 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Four Henry Paul David 119 on the river.
1: Hollister, copy. 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

0: Archer 136, going to be Alpha 1. Stand by for the name of DOP. Adam, Robert, David, Ocean, QB of May 15th, 1986.
1: 36 Hollister, just go with that date of birth one more time, 516.
0: 515, 87.

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0: Much for your subject bus to Leva.
1: Confirm, you said no match?
0: From UTL.
1: Copy.
0: You are code 4?
1: Code 4 is it though.

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0: Pedro, Ida, Sam, Ida, David, Victor, Ocean, Gerardo, Edward, Victor, Edward, Robert, Adam, Robert, David, Ocean, Leva, Lincoln, Edward, Yellow, Victor, Adam, Archie, Adam, Robert, Charles, Henry, Ida, Victor, Edward,

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